0: Hi, this is Madonna. You set me free with your
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Nothing ever comes without a consequence or cost, tell me, will the stars align? 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'Cause this house of mine.

light I find in sight. Fundamental movement. 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
2: 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Our colors will fade eventually, so if our time is running out, day after day, we'll make the mundane a masterpiece. Oh my, my, oh my, my love, I take one look at you, you're taking me.

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fade eventually. 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Oh my, my, oh my, my love, I take one look at you, you're taking me out.